0: 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We make it clap.
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1: 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It's a love that no one will understand unless they're in it, you know what I mean?

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1: Asses, ass and classes, class man. 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Yeah, yeah, me man.

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1: yeah.
0: We the best,
1: boy.
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1: Girls jump up to this, non-stop turn and twist. 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

¿Oíste? 24 horas con la mejor música. 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